1240, you found it. That's the spot on your dial for a smile. The late night show, this is Lovable Larry. I'm gonna lay some sides on you. It's gonna give you a kick right through the night. So cuddle up to your radio, baby. And we'll do our thing.

0: 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Lovable Larry speaking.
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0: Hi, honey. 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
1: Not good. 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
0: You're on the air, baby. Live on the Late Night Show. I'm gonna play the last record just for you, love. 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

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But ghosts cannot apologize for the hearts they broke. 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

0: Volvo 3. 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
1: 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It's hydromatic. Why, it's a greased lightning. 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
0: Yeah, I'd like to make another withdrawal.
1: Again?
0: Yeah, again.
1: Well, as you know by now, there is a substantial penalty for early withdrawal.

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The time heals all wounds. There are wounds that you don't want to heal. The memories of something really good.

to the hip, the hip to the hip, hip hobby. You don't stop the rockin' to the bang bang boogie. Say up, jump the boogie to the rhythm of the boogie to beat. Now what you hear is not a test. I'm rapping to the beat, and me, the groove, and my friends are gonna try to move your feet.